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1: 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It's Mariah with your Time Saver traffic update brought to you by Stockdale Air. They're not comfortable until you are. It's definitely getting busy out there right now. Expect slowdowns southbound 99 between Olive Drive and Ming Avenue. And westbound 58 is pretty crowded through downtown split. If you're taking coffee or Stockdale, plan for extra lights and heavier surface street traffic as everyone heads home. As always, stay safe and enjoy your evening drive.
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2: Good evening, Bakersfield. It's Mariah with another Time Saver traffic update. Traffic is slowing southbound on the 99 through Rosedale Highway area with heavier commute volume building. Also getting reports of debris near the right shoulder westbound 58 approaching Coffee Road. So use caution through there. As always, stay safe.
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0: XYZ with Eric Zachary. Timmy Shala is giving up on, not giving up, but like the Knicks season's over, so he needs something else going on, right? Timothy Chalamet right. and Selena Gomez are going to be starring in the movie together. It's your XYZ ENT Entertainment Report, all brought to you by Eggland's Best. Audrey.
1: Timothy Chalamet and Selena Gomez are going to be in a new alien-themed animated movie from okay. Illumination.
2: Animated.
1: Okay. Yeah, it's called Not Alone. I am assuming it's going to be a kids' movie. Right. If you don't know, Illumination is the studio behind Despicable Me and Super Mario Bros. So this could be a really big thing.
2: Okay.
1: It's set to premiere or release on April 16th, 2027. So we still got a little some ways time. Before yeah. it comes out. But I don't know. I mean, I feel like everything that's come out of Illumination recently has been crazy. So, yeah. I mean, it might be kind of a big one. Deal.
0: Yeah, I mean, they're both incredible actors. I did finally watch Marty Supreme, by the way.
2: Okay.
0: Have you guys seen it?
1: No.
0: Of course we not. Made jokes when this was coming out, and it was like everyone was telling
2: me. Oh, you're a supporter.
0: No,
1: you liked it.
2: I loved it.
0: I watched it on the plane to Portugal, to your wedding, Jordan. Yeah. And I came at it with an attitude of I'm not going to like this because of how much hype there was.
2: Sure.
0: It was pretty good. It wasn't like Oscar level.
2: Okay, so he wasn't supposed to win.
0: No, but like it's a good watch.
2: Okay. All right.
1: Okay.
0: Actually, my favorite character was Kevin O'Leary, was Mr. Wonderful.
2: Really?
0: I was shocked how good of an actor he is.
1: Okay. Nice.
2: Interesting.
0: And that's why I think he's a fake billionaire. He's a plant.
2: I don't sure. get on his radar. Yeah. Please don't do this.
0: And we got a cease and desist.
2: Please do not.
0: Mr. Wonderful.
2: Please. No.
0: I'm framing that. XYZ with Eric Zachary. But yeah, Timothy Chalamet and Selena Gomez are going to be co-starring in a new animated film, Not Alone, about the aliens, and it's coming out next year. It's your XYZ ENT Entertainment Report, all brought to you by Eggland's Best.
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0: XYZ with Eric Zachary, Mom's Hot Take. It's all brought to you by T-Mobile. My mom joining the show to provide her perspective on what's trending, what she sees on TikTok, or just kind of what she experiences in everyday life.
1: Hey, this is in the news.
0: Oh, well, we got the news today, Jordan.
1: We got right. The news.
0: Mom, what is it today?
1: I am wanting to talk to you about locking those overhead airline bins.
2: Okay.
0: On the plane. Like a baggage.
1: Yes, bin. Yes. Okay. It was introduced because of all the evacuations that have recently occurred in the last 12 months and people bringing bags off during the evacuation.
0: Oh, okay. When there's an emergency evacuation, especially when they blow a slide or something, you're not supposed to bring any personal items with you. And there's been a few lately where people are like, it's, I'm not saying I'm forgive any of it, but like if it's a purse or a backpack,
1: but
0: small,
1: they're
0: like
1: full on going into the overhead
0: They're grabbing like
1: bin.
0: Their carry-ons.
1: They're

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0: not familiar. For Terrain? Tell us about it.
1: I don't know. I just thought it was good.
0: Oh, okay. Okay.
2: All right. Oh. I was just looking through the playlist.
0: Yeah.
1: I just thought it was good.
0: Do we know if it's a group or one person or? Okay. So no.
1: No.
3: We got no idea.
1: I just thought the song was good.
0: Don't apologize. It's a good song. There you go. Terrain, Mad Big World, Tyla, Is It Love, Cassius Culpepper, Let Me Show You Love. A lot of love themes here. And Jensen McRae, Just Like You, this week's XYZ Fresh Out, all brought to you by Optima Tax.
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0: 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Jordan is back.
1: Hello.
2: Welcome back, Jordan.
0: He was allowed through customs. He's returned as a U.S. citizen.
1: I have, yes.
0: Despite
1: all the things.
0: Being an expat in Portugal for a month and a half. Jordan's married.
1: I am.
0: We've talked about it on the show. Audrey and I were hosting the show last week without you.
1: Yeah.
0: It was peaceful.
1: Oh, okay. Yeah. That's good. It was peaceful without you and Audrey for a month and a half. So,
0: if that hurt. As much as it hurt me, then we're even. Monday, XYZ with Eric Zachary. The show is on.
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0: All right, that is it for us on XYZ with Eric Zachary. We touched on it a little bit.
1: Okay.
0: The boat ride of Jordan's wedding.
1: Yes,
0: so
1: yeah.
0: I told Audrey about this on the show last week.
1: Sure.
0: But I, to my credit, and I assume you didn't really listen to any of the show while you're gone, nor should you have, but like I kept saying, I don't want to talk about too much Jordan's wedding until he's back to defend himself.
2: Yeah.
0: So I explained how the boat ride was very Gilligan's Island 3-hour tour.
1: A 3-hour tour. Yeah, it was rough.
0: Listen, I don't get seasick, so I was having fun, but like it was raining. The boat was not covered. We kept getting told it was a catamaran ahead of time.
1: Yeah.
0: This thing was a dinghy.
1: Right.
0: It was two floats with like a mesh tarp covering that did nothing for the rain.
1: So I really wanted the boat ride. I thought it was going to be, you know, obviously if you're on a boat, you're at the will of the weather. So it wasn't good.
0: Yeah.
1: The wind was crazy. The waves were choppy.
0: Well, to be fair, too, it's the Atlantic Ocean. It's not like you're taking a boat out on a lake, right?
1: No, like, no.
0: Even if the weather was great, you're probably still hitting pretty crazy waves.
1: Sure, yeah. So in my mind, it was going to be like a fun boat party on a lake. It was not that. I think what made it worse was like there were people who were having way too much fun in the face of people who were on the verge of puking.
0: I was trying to be a conduit there. A, best man, just like keeping morale
1: up.
0: You're happy, keeping you.

0: happy, but also my girlfriend was one of the people having the worst time there.
1: My wife was having the worst time.
0: Seasick.
1: Mm. Yeah.
0: Not great. There's a quote unquote bathroom on the boat, and it's really
1: barely
0: just a closet
1: that.
0: With a bucket.
1: With a hole, yeah.
0: And my girlfriend's like, you have to come in there with me because I get seasick and I'm not going to be able to hold myself steady.
1: Right.
0: And there was a moment when she was sitting on the bucket and I'm like, okay, we're out of our honeymoon phase now. And I'm like trying to use one hand to brace myself against the walls. We're like getting rocked against 15-foot waves.
1: Yeah, yeah.
0: My other hand is bracing Rachel's shoulder and she looks up at me with these eyes that I can only describe are the same eyes that Sloan, my puppy, looks up at me with when she did something wrong.
1: Right, right,
0: and
1: right.
0: She's like, I'm sorry, I'm still peeing. Like, I'm sorry we're doing this to you.
1: Oh, yeah, I felt so bad for her. I issued an apology.
0: It's okay, it was fun.
1: My wife was like, tell them to turn around and take us back.
0: You did tell them to turn around, but they just went the other way.
1: Well, so he was like, well, do you guys want to see some cool rocks? And everybody was like, we guess that didn't change the weather at all. We don't know why we agreed to this.
0: You know what creates more waves?
1: Rocks.
0: So, XYZ with Eric Zachary. There's a video of that boat ride, by the way, at XYZ content on Instagram. That's it for us today. Everybody say bye.
1: See ya.
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0: seen the movies. 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

You'll be alright. No riding shining arm at night. She will save herself this time. And in fact, tonight, she did confirm. The cold never lasts, my darling. It just teaches the heart

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1: 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They will entertain you for the next 4 hours. 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
3: You're on the Danny and Kate Show, so today we're going to talk about Elmo. He's finally thrown his support behind Team USA. We're going to talk about Harry Styles pausing the Wembley concert series so he can become an usher and start being the general manager of the stadium. It's a really weird, funny story. What else we got going on? Oh, we'll tell you about an elderly man that did some street racing. And when I say elderly, I don't mean like when you think, oh, my dad's old. I'm talking like a guy named William Bosworth, and I think he's in his 90s, and he was going like 110 miles an hour. And if he's not in his 90s, he sounds like it. I don't know why you pulled me over. Old guy. Anyway, talk a little bit about a pickleball felony charge. They always say pickleball's fun unless it becomes deadly. I'll tell you about ski in Houston. DoorDash delivery robot, onion ring day. I think that's today, right? So much stuff going on. A lot to happen. We'll be back in a couple. It's Danny and Kate.

0: or you can go to our Facebook or Instagram page and nominate someone in your life for us to mess with. And we always try to tell them that it was a joke at the end of it. Sometimes they don't make it that long. But either way, this is because they're loved by someone enough to want to be pranked. So here we go. Here's today's prank phone call.
1: Hello?
2: Hey, I guess this is Megan?
1: Yeah, who's this?
2: Hi, this is DJ Brett. I'm the DJ that Bill booked for your wedding.
1: Oh, hi. How's it going?
2: Hey, just want to say I'm really excited for the night. There's one bit of an issue I want to let you know about.
1: Okay,
2: we had a problem with the equipment last night. There was a spill. The PA system works, but the input for the music was damaged, and it's not really going to play. But the good news is that the mic works. And I can beatbox.
1: Well, wait, you're saying that everything's working or it's not working? I don't understand.
2: So the music that comes out of, like, the machine won't be playing. But the music that comes out of my mouth, that's going to rock your wedding like you can't even imagine.
1: No. Okay. We're talking about my wedding here. This is not a joke. I mean,
2: this is going to be the sickest
1: we're talking
2: wedding.
1: About, like, we have
2: it's
1: going to
2: be
1: dance,
2: ill.
1: We have our parents. And we have an entire night.
2: Exactly.
1: What, you're going to beatbox?
2: Exactly. So the daddy-daughter dance, I can be like...
1: Stop it.
2: It's the daddy-daughter dance. It's the daddy-daughter dance.
1: This is unacceptable. What are you talking about? This isn't funny. This is my wedding. This is supposed to be the most beautiful day of my life. And I'm going to have some idiot beatboxing? What, are you kidding me?
2: What I just did for you, okay, I understand over the phone it doesn't really pick up, but that takes talent. Okay,
1: well, that's great for you, sir, but this is my wedding, and it's not
2: lucky
1: funny.
2: To have an artist this talented at your wedding. Do you know how much people would pay for this?
1: Are you kidding me? Who do you think you are?
2: Let me put something into perspective. Da Vinci, Picasso, Shakespeare, DJ Brett.
1: I can't believe I'm having this conversation. I don't even know what to say right now. Like, I have to call my husband. I don't know what I'm going to do.
2: Hey,
1: I mean, this is ridiculous.
2: Hey, don't call your husband. Who you need to call is your sister, Maddie, because she set you up. You're on a prank call on the radio right now.
1: Oh, my God. I'm going to kill her.
2: The DJ is fine. The DJ is going to be there. No beatboxing.
1: Oh, my God. You guys are insane.
2: So, how do you feel?
1: Well, right now, I'm just happy I have a DJ for my wedding.
2: Well, thanks for playing along. Have a great rest of your day. And let us know how we can get Maddie back.
1: Oh, she's going to get it. Oh, my God.
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6: This is news from the Frequency Broadcasting News Center. I'm Tony Lee. A Bakersfield man who was hit by a car on Stockdale Highway in Callaway has died from his injuries. 35-year-old Tamara Popoy has been arrested at the scene and is now charged with gross vehicular manslaughter and driving under the influence. A 12-year-old boy has been declared dead after being pulled from a pond in California City. Police say he had been attacked by dogs, which were not allowed to roam free in the city's Central Park. City officials say scammers are intensifying their efforts to steal money from Bakersfield residents by sending out fake emails demanding money and using fake logos and other information to make the emails appear legitimate. They advise caution if you get such communication. From the Frequency Broadcasting News Center, I'm Tony Lee.
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4: Good morning, Kern County. Here's a look at your time saver traffic. Not much happening out there. No accidents or collisions to report. Everything flowing pretty nicely for your Tuesday morning commute. 99 north and southbound, no issues from the airport all the way down to Panama Lane. Looking over at the 58, no issues along there as well. Everything flowing nicely. And the 178 looking good too. Downtown, 23rd, 24th streets, no issues. Golden State Highway looking good. We do have that road construction getting started. Northbound side over the river. I'm Anna Maria with your time saver traffic. Another report coming up soon.
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0: Welcome back to the Danny and Kate Show. So, funny story, and I can't wait to tell you this. You know, sometimes when you go to look at someone's photo, you can kind of tell it's been photoshopped or there's a little AI because the background looks a little different.
1: Sure.
0: And they go, I wonder why they did that. It's just to make the picture look better because, you know, maybe it looked okay before, but they wanted it to look outstanding.
1: Or that's not what they look like.
0: Maybe. Yeah. Well, the BBC recently did that. They did that with the Houston skyline when they were talking about the World Cup. Apparently, they thought it was bland, so they added mountains in the skyline in downtown Houston, which immediately caught everyone's attention because that is not possible. And either way, we now have a message from the Houston Tourism Bureau because they're super excited to promote this.
2: 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But this winter, grab your skis and snowboards and get ready to ski Houston. You can hit all the steep trails. And thanks to nearby NASA Mission Control Center, you and your friends can slide down a snowy mountain in an old space shuttle. The BBC says,
3: it's the most fun you can have at 50 feet above sea level.
2: Ski Houston. We'll see you there this winter. Bring your board. Houston rules.
0: The most fun you can have at 50 feet above sea level.
1: Right next to the sea.
0: I wonder why they did that. I wonder if they just thought it looked better with mountain ranges behind it. Maybe they weren't impressed with what they saw.
1: So. Maybe just the background was automatically turned on. Who knows?
0: I think we do that. I think we do that to stuff, you know? We go over there and we do stuff like that. I don't know.
1: Maybe.
0: Who knows? We're going to take a little break. When we come back, we got so much more to talk about. Plus, I can't wait to tell you about this DoorDash food delivery robot. It's pretty crazy. The story is coming up.
1: It's Danny and Kate.

0: stupid people are everywhere.
1: Oh, it's even more stupid than you could possibly imagine.
2: Don't be suspicious. Don't be suspicious.
3: That sounds stupid.
4: That's just stupid.
0: Here's Danny and Kate's stupidest person of the day.
5: That's really stupid, right?
6: Well, today's stupidest person of the day is an elderly man in Florida who was pulled over by police for allegedly, I want to make sure that's clear, allegedly street racing.
7: Yeah,

0: and another car was going about 110 miles an hour. Here is Williams Bosworth after being pulled over. That's how you know this dude's 1,000 years old. Because his name is William Bosworth. Hello, my name's William. Excuse me, sir. Why'd you pull me over? I'm William Bosworth. I'm not sure that's how he talks, but here we go. This is it.
1: So is there any reason you guys are street racing? Because you're 110 and he's 125.
2: That guy, he swerved at me, and he shouldn't have done that.
1: Okay.
2: I am out just having a little ride in my favorite car.
0: Mm-hmm. Just a little ride. His favorite car. Yeah, I was pretty close. That's what a William Bosworth sounds like to me. So anyway, now he's looking at some potential jail time, a lot of jail time. It could be a life sentence for him. The fact that this guy's so old, I mean, if he gets more than 5 years, this could be it. Maybe that's why he did it. He wants to rock it out with some free health care, you know? Just, that's what I'd do. You get to the point where you have the tail end of life and you're like, you know what? I could really use some health care. Send me to prison. What are you in for? Street racing. Now check out my colon. I don't know. Maybe that's what he's doing. We'll be back in a couple. It's the Danny and Cade Show.
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4: This is news from the Frequency Broadcasting News Center. I'm Tony Lee. The lifeless body of a female was pulled from the canal along Truxton Avenue yesterday morning, and police say foul play is not suspected. The investigation continues to identify the victim and how she came to be in the water. Gasoline prices in Bakersfield have begun a slow decline, as much as 15 cents, as talk of deals being made to allow tankers to cross the Strait of Hormuz. What remains to be seen is how low the prices will go and how long it will take to get there. City officials say scammers are intensifying their efforts to steal money from Bakersfield residents by sending out fake emails demanding money and using fake logos and other information to make the emails appear legitimate. They advise caution if you get such communication. From the Frequency Broadcasting News Center, I'm Tony Lee.
5: Good morning, Danny and Kate. Good morning, Kern County. Here's a look at your time saver traffic. Not much happening out there. No accidents or collisions to report. Everything flowing pretty nicely for your Tuesday morning commute. 99 north and southbound, no issues from the airport all the way down to Panama Lane. Looking over at the 58, no issues along there as well. Everything flowing nicely. And the 178 looking good too. Downtown, 23rd, 24th streets, no issues. Golden State Highway looking good. We do have that road construction getting started. Northbound side over the river. I'm Anna Maria with your time saver traffic. Another report coming up soon.
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0: 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Kelly 95.3.
1: It's Mr. 305 checking in for the remix. You know they had that 75 Street Brazil. Well, this year's gonna be called Gaiocho. Que hola, gata. Que hola, omega. And this is how we gonna do it.

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1: West and Jimmy Kimmel decided to squash their feud last night.
0: Danny and Kate don't know. They were asleep.
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4: Now that Florida Congressman Byron Donalds was out this week promoting literacy programs with a misspelled word on his sign, you have to admit it kind of proves his point. Stop going down into caves. Every year, there's another cave tragedy story and a dangerous rescue mission. And why? You know what's down there? More cave. Unless it's where you keep wine, stay up here with us. And if you still feel the need to get stuck in a dark hole, try grad school.
5: Got a wedding invitation in the mail the other day. Ugh, aren't those the worst? To me, getting a wedding invitation is like getting subpoenaed. Shouldn't that one be delivered by a sheriff? Just, I touched you. You're going. Why did they make the date so far away on the wedding invitation? Relax with your party. You're not the Olympics. They ask you what you want to eat on the invitation? How the hell do I know what I want to eat a year from now? What do you think? September 12th, chicken or fish? What do you... They need to know now, I guess. They're gonna start raising the chickens, do you?
6: We'll be back in a couple. It's Danny and Kate.
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5: Well, let's dig into Celebrity Dirt. Harry Styles paused a show to help a fan find her sister. Harry Styles paused his concert at the Wembley Stadium on Friday night to help a distressed fan in the crowd find their sister. The 32-year-old asked for the sister's name over the microphone and coordinated with security to reunite them. After confirming the fan was okay, he resumed the show. So nice of him.
6: What's up? You can't find your sister. What's your sister's name?
7: This part of the-
6: Is that you?
7: This is the-
6: Have you found her?
8: Chicky's doing this just so he can have a little rest.
6: Is she there?
8: Probably. It's all over.
6: Okay, everybody's good? We good.
5: Can you imagine if Harry Styles started dealing with all the problems at the stadium? I'm sorry, I don't mean to stop the show, but did you get all the cheese you needed on those nachos, mate? No, look pretty sparse up here as well. Hey, excuse me, can we get some more cheese on that man's nachos? Thank you so much. What we got over here? Oh no. It looks like somebody hasn't cleaned up a mess here in section 104. There was a popcorn spill in 104. Can we get that cleaned up as well? It's good. It's good Harry Styles stuff. We'll be back in just a couple. It's the Danny and Kate Show. 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
9: This is news from the Frequency Broadcasting News Center. I'm Tony Lee. A Bakersfield man who was hit by a car on Stockdale Callaway has died of his injuries. 35-year-old Tamara Popoy was arrested at the scene and is now charged with gross vehicular manslaughter and driving under the influence. A 12-year-old boy has been declared dead after being pulled from a pond in California City. Police say he had been attacked by dogs, which were not allowed to roam free in the city's central park. Firefighters are finally getting a grip on the Sandy Fire off the 178 near Brawl Road. So far, the blaze has scorched 99 acres and caused road closures on the highway, which has since been reopened. From the Frequency Broadcasting News Center, I'm Tony Lee.
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11: Good morning, Kern County. Here's another look at your time saver traffic. We've got an accident reported. This is on Rosedale Highway heading westbound just west of the 99. It looks like we got emergency crews there trying to clear that out of the way for you, but you will experience a lot of backup there heading westbound right around the 99. Looking over downtown, 23rd, 24th Streets, no problems there. Golden State Highway, remember, northbound, you are down to one lane crossing the bridge of the Kern River due to road construction in that area. Looking over at the 58, no problems over there, and Westside Parkway looking good as well. I'm Anna Maria with your time saver traffic. Another report coming up soon.
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0: It's a Danny and Kate show, so it looks like Elmo doesn't want any of that smoke. No, Elmo doesn't want any beef. Elmo ain't trying to cap on nobody. He low-key, high-key, mid-key is in a key of some sort that's in the support range of Team USA. Elmo announced on social media in a video that he supports Team USA in the FIFA World Cup after facing criticism for remaining neutral during the NBA Finals. Come on, Elmo! The Sesame Street character had previously said he hopes both teams have fun. Oh, you can't say that. Nope. You hope one of them loses and cries, Elmo. Frustrating the New York Knicks fans, Elmo now wants Team USA to win. And he said he also would like the other teams to cry. But he didn't say that. He actually said, don't make this a thing. Here it is.
1: Just to be clear, Elmo wants Team USA to win, okay? But Elmo loves everybody. Just to be clear, don't make this a thing. Thank you. Elmo loves you, and Elmo loves you, and Elmo loves you, and Team USA, and everybody who's playing.
0: Don't make this a thing. Please, don't make this a thing. I'm not sure if you're aware of this or not, but I'm here to spread joy and love. I'm not give sports. When did Elmo start giving his sports takes? Is that where we're at in the sports world? We're like, I wonder what Elmo thinks about it. Hey, before the Super Bowl comes, we better get Elmo's hot take on running backs in the NFL. Hey, Elmo, how do you feel about hockey? Is that the right person to be asking about professional sporting events? Puppets? Is that... That's interesting. Tom Brady's up there. He's giving his commentary. Well, in all the years I played, I did this and this and this, and out of nowhere, it's Elmo doing color commentary. Well, Elmo just wants all of them to win. It's the worst Monday night football game ever I just described. That is the worst Monday night football game ever. I don't want to watch it anymore. We'll be back in a couple. It's Danny and Kate.

0: sucks. That sucks. Either way, a lot of excitement for that. Here is USA beating Australia 2-0 on Friday.
1: Balogun has a step on Shirkati. Balogun to the byline. Balogun into the middle. 10! It's the United States once again on the board early. It's 1-0 U.S. Robinson fizzing it back. Serginho Des blocked.

0: cool, huh? So, yeah, taking on Turkey on Thursday night. Turkey on Thursday night. Some have even said they're pretty tough. Tough turkey. They're pretty tough. Some tough turkey. That is an old person and a dad joke and an uncle joke all mixed up into one corny ball. And I apologize I had to say it. It was inside me. And I had to let it out. If I don't let those out, I can hurt myself. We're going to take a little break. When we come back, we're going to talk about how serious pickleball is. Is it serious enough to die over or go to jail over? Well, for some people, I guess it is. Especially if you live in Florida. So be prepared for that. We're going to talk about pickleball and some other stuff coming up. Stick around. It's the Danny and Cade Show.
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3: This is news from the Frequency Broadcasting News Center. I'm Tony Lee. A Bakersfield man who was hit by a car on Stockdale Highway in Callaway has died from his injuries. 35-year-old Tamara Popoy has been arrested at the scene and is now charged with gross vehicular manslaughter and driving under the influence. A 12-year-old boy has been declared dead after being pulled from a pond in California City. Police say he had been attacked by dogs, which were not allowed to roam free in the city's Central Park. City officials say scammers are intensifying their efforts to steal money from Bakersfield residents by sending out fake emails demanding money and using fake logos and other information to make the emails appear legitimate. They advise caution if you get such communication. From the Frequency Broadcasting News Center, I'm Tony Lee.
4: Good morning, Danny and Kate. Good morning, Kern County. Happy Taco Tuesday. Here's another look at your time saver traffic. Those accidents and collisions from earlier have been cleared out of the way, making Rosedale a little bit easier to get through there. We do see some rush hour traffic still lingering, though, so watch out for some busy intersections along there. Look at downtown Golden State Highway. Busy coming southbound towards F Street. That's a little backed up right there. And on the other side, the northbound side, you've got some road construction going on over the bridge, so you're down to one lane there. Watch out for slowing there as well. 23rd Street heading eastbound after the split. You're slow there. Watch out for brake lights. I'm Anna Maria with your time saver traffic.
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0: the Danny and Kate Show. So a DoorDash delivery robot found itself in the middle of a police standoff in Chandler, Arizona last Monday after it rolled straight into an active SWAT scene.
1: Ooh.
0: Video from the incident shows officers dealing with a barricaded suspect while the little delivery robot calmly continues its route through the barricade to the other side, apparently unaware anything unusual is happening.
1: Don't mind me.
0: Thankfully, nobody was hurt and the robot wasn't harmed either. But it did get me thinking. What if these delivery robots were also programmed to be RoboCops as well? So then it would be like, show up. It's like delivering food, but it's like, oh, I didn't realize you guys needed my help. And just rolls in, grabs the bad guy, drags him out. I don't know. It's a thought.
1: SWAT robot?
0: Yeah. I have an edited scene from the original RoboCop where the prototype goes haywire and shoots people like 50 times. So let's see if this...
1: But that's not what happened here.
0: But let's see if this is similar to the DoorDash.
2: Please put down your weapon. You now have seconds to comply.
0: Yeah, that was from the movie. But what if instead of it being RoboCop, that was the DoorDash? And they're like... You have 10 seconds to comply. I think we're pretty close to having robot police force. I think it seems funny to us now, but...
1: No, that's not funny.
0: I think it's going to happen.
1: Hasn't that been in enough dystopian movies?
0: Yeah, I think it's going to happen. I think they put a little AI inside of it, have a little AI robot.
1: Yeah, I don't trust that. I do not trust AI to do a person's job.
0: No, me either. I didn't say it was a good thing. I just said it's happening. We'll be back in a couple.
1: It's Danny and Kate.

0: Here on the Danny and Kate Show. So if you're using a washcloth or loofah every day, you might want to slow it down a little bit.
1: Why?
0: Turns out that dermatologists are now switching their opinions on both of those items. They said it hasn't anything really to do with the effectiveness of those items. It's the fact that we're all lazy and gross. And they said you're only supposed to use it once and then clean it.
1: Yes.
0: They said most people don't.
1: Ew.
0: In fact, when studied, over 70% of people said they had no idea you were supposed to clean a loofah. They just leave it inside the shower and they use it repeatedly. So dermatologists said you're actually doing more damage to your skin than benefiting it because you're just collecting bacteria and then you're shoving it into your ground down skin. They said the items themselves are fine, but you're just nasty.

0: You're a nasty person, and it's gross. I mean, I'm not quoting them verbatim. I'm just saying in general.
1: You're gross.
0: That's the way they were going with it. Loofahs can become a breeding ground for germs. They have to be cleaned after every use. And they said really clean, like soap, water, rinse it out, dry it off. They said even then, you should really only keep it for a couple of months. It can be especially problematic for people with eczema, acne, or sensitive skin.
1: That's why I don't like buying those, because I feel like they're plastic and they end up in the trash.
0: Anyway.
1: I have like 30 washcloths I go through a week.
0: Yeah, and that's the best one. They said washcloths get a little more love from dermatologists, but they still come with a warning. They can provide a gentle exfoliant by removing dead skin and cells. But they said you just don't want to use it all the time. And same situation. After you use it once, you know, to clean your butt or whatever, then wash it. Don't leave it in there in the corner of your shower and then use it again. So, there's that.
1: I love having... I don't even use them in the shower every single time. I like having a clean stack on the counter because when I wash my face at the end of the night, I like getting it really, really hot and wringing it out and putting it on my face.
0: See, I know that about you, so that's why I use your stuff, and I don't have to worry about cleaning it, because I know you're going to clean it.
1: Uh-huh. So you just take from my towel stash?
0: I'm just using all your stuff. I'm like, this is so clean and nice. I really should tell her I'm getting it dirty every time.
1: I think I really have like 30 washcloths in her bathroom.
0: You do. You have a lot of washcloths.
1: Piles of them.
0: And that's what they're for. Use them once, then you put them in the laundry, and then you wash them through. 30 washcloths, one every day, rotate accordingly. It's pretty straightforward. I think we can all handle it. We'll be back in a couple.
1: It's Danny and Kate.
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0: You're on the Danny and Kate show. Kate out sick. Hopefully she'll be back tomorrow. So I was watching this video. It was a baseball game. It was the Cubs and Cardinals. And I saw this amazing replay. And, you know, there's great catches in baseball. And then there's, like, really amazing dad catches in real life. Now, normally, this would be where people panic when there's a foul ball coming straight at him. Some people duck. Some people spill their drinks. Some people suddenly remember they have absolutely no athletic ability whatsoever. But not this guy. Not this guy. This dad, this man, this man of a man reached up and snagged the foul ball with one hand while holding a toddler in the other arm. Some would say a little reckless. Other would say brave. He caught it one-handed. That's a one-handed catch. The child securely attached, no problems. And honestly, I think the Cubs should offer him a contract, because if you've ever tried to hold a toddler, you know they're not exactly cooperative. They're like tiny little drunk people, and they wiggle and squirm, and then suddenly they decide gravity is optional, and somehow this guy managed to maintain possession of both the baseball and the child. The commentators immediately lost their minds over it, calling it the best catch of the day. And I gotta be honest with you, I agree, because catching a baseball is impressive. Holding a toddler is impressive. But doing them both at the same time, that's basically an Olympic event. So here's the moment where the commentators react to this man catching this ball with a toddler.
1: By the way, a baseball not getting to the field. Oh, nice play by a fan there. Rizzo, you've always said they're the best souvenir catching fans in baseball. That person just did it with a kid in his hands.
0: With a kid in his hands. There was a baby there. Yeah, he did it. Everybody was happy. It was safe. It's pretty impressive. The best part is the kid probably had no idea what was going on. 20 years from now, dad's going to be telling the story. You're not going to believe this. I caught a foul ball while I was holding you. And the kid's going to be like, yeah, that's cool, dad. Like, no appreciation whatsoever. And then one day he'll see the video online and be like, damn, my dad was a superhero. It was a glorious moment for the Cubs-Cardinals game. Your dad was a hero. Either way, we'll be back in just a couple. It's the Danny and Kate Show.

0: It's a Danny and Kate show. So if you feel like you can't handle any more bad news, like between the war being on again and off again and on again and off again and on again,
1: I think it's always been on again.
0: On again and off again and on again and on again and off again and off again.
1: The problem is people believe the off again when it's not ever off.
0: Off again and on again and off again and on and off. Every day it's like we're off and it's on. And then there's other things to worry about. And then there's all this world stress. And then you got individual stress. And everything's super expensive. And you can't afford anything. And like, and everything's going up. And they're telling you like it isn't. They're telling you like it's not going up.
2: Everything's fine.
0: And it's never been better. But you're like, damn, this really feels like it's more expensive.
2: It used to be
0: better. Because I remember spending $80 to feed my family 5 years ago. And now it's $160 and I don't understand what's going on. Well, if it turns out, if you feel like you're stressing out too much, mm-hmm. you're hitting your max, mm-hmm. a new study shows that human brains were never designed to handle this much bad news. They said, if you ever feel like you're maxed out, it's because you probably are. A new study notes that humans evolved to pay close attention to danger, mostly clear and present danger. But in our lives today, that instinct is being overwhelmed by an endless supply of bad news from around the world.
1: Look, I'll take bad news over something trying to eat me.
0: Right. Yes. They said it may seem like bad news overload is uniquely an American thing. They said, no, it's a global struggle. Everywhere you go, people are pissed off. Did you see the prime minister of the UK just step down yesterday? Mm-mm. Yeah, apparently he's having problems.
1: But weren't they trying to push somebody to take his job?
0: His own party, yeah. So that person's coming in. He just went in there. He's pretty new himself.
1: Because we had this whole discussion trying to figure out how that works.
0: How does that work? So it's not just here. Everyone's having a thing. But here's the deal. 40% of the people worldwide say they at least sometimes want to avoid the news. In the U.S., it's 42. It's over 60% in Bulgaria, Turkey, Croatia, and Greece. They said those countries avoid the news like the plague. But in other countries, it's under 30%, like Scandinavia, Singapore, Hong Kong, and Taiwan, and Japan. And in Japan, apparently, they love the news. They said out of all the countries in the world, only 11% there avoid the news. And it's mostly because their news is all about accomplishments. It's very different. Imagine if our news at night was just about happy things.
1: No, I'd say global news is pretty
0: standardly sad, right?
1: Yeah,
0: like
1: yeah.
0: You're not talking about another country unless something blew up or burned down or an earthquake or a fire.
1: Yeah.
0: You know what I mean?
1: I've had a fair amount of looking at global news sources lately instead of just domestic.
0: Yeah. And they're still just as...
1: Yeah, it's still just as bad.
0: It's still just as bad. It's not just here. But either way, if you feel like you've had a bad news overload,
1: Don't worry.
0: You're not alone.
1: It's everybody.
0: Everybody. We'll be back in just a couple.
1: It's Danny and Kate.
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Here on the Danny and Kate Show. So there's been a huge popular TV series about the Dallas Cowboy cheerleaders. It keeps staying in the top 10. I tried to get you to

0: watch it, but you said you didn't want to watch it because you thought it was just about, and I'll be honest with everyone, she said boobs and butts. And I said it's more than that.
1: I said that's all you'll get out of it.
0: I'm not upset with that, but I also like the business side of it. And the reason I was interested
1: in the business side of it, you mean that they don't pay those women all but like $100 for one game? They're severely underpaid, even though the NFL makes millions of dollars.
0: Well, no, that's why you would love this, because these ones are getting paid a lot. They're going on tour. So they started their own reality show, which made them all famous individually. That's why I thought you would think this would be great.
1: Yeah. But that doesn't take away from the issue of NFL cheerleaders all have to have full-time jobs because they don't pay them living wages, even though they have to pay for their own stuff. That's a whole thing.
0: Yeah, it's all brought up on the show. This is all stuff you would have.
1: I already know this.
0: You would have aligned with them.
1: We're not watching it.
0: So they go on tour and they make all this money on tour now, and people are liking this. But a lot of people have kind of dug into what are the rules of being an NFL cheerleader, because they're trying to figure this out. Like, hey, I want to go dance. I want to be an NFL cheerleader. So here's the rules. You ready?
1: Mm-hmm.
0: Number one, no visible tattoos. Can have any visible tattoos, no matter what type of dolphin or Winnie the Pooh character you've put on your lower back or teardrop.
1: I don't think the kids are tramp stamping it anymore.
0: I don't know what they're doing.
1: Not that.
0: They said number two, glitter eyeshadow is a no. No glitter eyeshadow. Let me tell you right now, so far, my 8-year-old would be out. She loves glitter eyeshadow. That's her thing. You can't date NFL players. That's prohibited. In fact, if you're caught dating an NFL player, you can be married to one when you get hired. That's not a problem. But if you're dating, if you're single and you start dating them, you'll be fired from the team. They don't want you dating.
1: Just do it in secret.
0: You'd have to do it in a major secret. Number four, you have to maintain your size because you don't get a new uniform. So they legally can't tell you to not lose weight.
1: They make them pay for the uniform.
0: Yeah.
1: If a girl gains 10 pounds and needs a new uniform, she can dang well buy herself a new uniform.
0: She's going to have to buy her own new uniform. You have to be in full hair and makeup every day. There are no down days. You can't be anywhere alcohol is being served or attend parties, period.
1: Oh, that's not true.
0: They said if you go to a party or get photographed where there's alcohol, unless it's deemed okay by the Dallas Cowboy Cheerleader Organization, then you will be in trouble. You can't miss rehearsal. Number eight, you must say yes, ma'am, when talking to people like your coaches. Number nine, you can't post provocative photos on Instagram, TikTok, or any other thing. And number 10, which I thought was the most interesting one, they said you have to avoid spray tans with orange tones. You have to spray. There's a whole
1: list. Girl, those don't exist. All y'all look orange. It's okay.
0: And with orange tones.
1: It's kind of the fraternization thing, though, is kind of crazy. Because why is that one sided? The players wouldn't get booted for dating a cheerleader.
0: I think it's against the rules for them too.
1: It's not. I looked it up. Really? Because there's been lawsuits about gender discrimination.
0: So we'll be back in just a couple.
1: It's Danny and Kate.
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0: Welcome back to the show. Oh, it's the Danny and Kate show. And we're big fans of Jelly Roll here. Kate's huge team Jelly Roll person herself.
1: We don't like Jelly Roll at all.
0: She loves...
1: That is the official stance of her show.
0: She loves the roll, as she calls him. Mr. Roll. Mr. Jelly Roll. Mr. James Strawberry Roll.
1: Why are we bringing up that hot mess again? What's going on?
0: Well, we got two things here. First of all, Bunny XO has denied rumors that she's dating Nickelback's Chad Kroeger.
1: Because nobody would date Nickelback's Chad Kroeger. Don't worry about it.
0: Following the news of her divorce, the Jelly Roll on Monday night's Dumb Blonde podcast, she said the speculation was false. She said she's tired of standing in line at clubs she'll never get in and trying to pop a little Chad Kroeger and trying to get in.
1: No.
0: That's a Nickelback song right there.
1: It's not.
0: That is how you love me. Do, do, do, do, do, do. This is how you remind me of what I really am.
1: Okay, can't do it anymore.
0: Here's Bunny XO talking about it.
2: I am not dating Chad Kroeger. I am so sorry to Chad and Nickelback for this happening. It's embarrassing.
3: But that was the internet. That wasn't you.
2: I know.
3: The internet made that rumor. Not
2: I know,
3: you.
2: But I love them and would never God, it's just so that the internet can just run with a narrative and people just run with it.
4: So many videos about it. It's crazy. Yeah.
0: Why would she say, I love them, but I would never? What does that mean? I love them, but I would never?
1: Because people would never.
0: That would never? Never? You think never with Chad Kroeger?
1: Never.
0: He's got that weird look that girls used to date when I was in high school. And I'd say, look at how many pits are in his face.
1: Never.
0: His hair is greasy and he looks ugly. And you know what they'd say to me, babe? They'd say to me, but he can play the guitar.
1: Dude, he's as old as my parents.
0: He can play the guitar. And then suddenly, oh, he's handsome because he can play the old six string and blah, blah, blah, blah, blah, blah, talk about his emotions.
1: Yuck.
0: I don't know. But she wasn't the only one to speak up. Jelly Roll's feeling the heat now. And he said, hey, slow your roll, everybody. Bunny loves me. Bunny is my biggest fan.
1: Even though I'm divorcing her.
0: Even though I'm divorcing her. So country singer Jelly Roll said he's staying friends with his wife. In fact, he even called her during an interview just to prove that they're still getting along.
1: How long do you think he's going to pretend to play nice before this just gets really ugly and they're slinging stuff?
0: Really quickly.
1: Oh, I can't wait.
0: We're talking about an ex-drug addict and an ex-porn star. I've never seen anybody from those fields do anything reasonably.
1: Oh, it's going to be so messy.
0: It's going to be super messy. Here's Jelly Roll just calling Bunny on the phone just to prove how cool they are after the divorce filing.
5: All right, y'all. I told you I was going to give you all the piping hot tea about the divorce. I know y'all been waiting. You ready for it? Mama Bear, tell them where to find it.
6: All right, guys, head over to my YouTube, Dumb Blonde Pod. Watch the divorce podcast and all of your questions will be answered.
5: Yeah, y'all thought we were going to hate each other, didn't you? Plot twist. Love you, baby.
6: Love you, bye.
0: Oh, love you, bye. She's still trying to get those hits on her podcast. It's skyrocketing. She's doing her own thing.
1: This is going to crash and burn. I hate those people who pretend like this, that everything's fine, and we're not very loudly resenting them off camera. Come on.
0: Love you, baby. Love you.
1: It's okay to be mad. It's cool. It's cool.
0: I'm tired of standing in lines and the clubs I'll never get in. If you could date anybody from Nickelback, who would it be? For me, it's Chad Kroeger. Your turn.
1: I would rather die.
0: All right.
1: I choose death.
0: We'll be back in a few.
1: It's Danny and Kate.
0: Is business slow? 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

0: Danny and Kate show. So, you know, some people, they just go and they pray, God, you know, I just want, don't, like, when it's time for me to stop working or it's time for me to slow down, just make it obvious. I'm not the smartest, Lord. I just need obvious signs.
1: I think that's when people get hurt, so.
0: Yep.
1: Maybe don't wish for that.
0: Sometimes the signs are a little too obvious. And Rod Stewart, he got a sign from God in Utah. He was at the First Credit Union Amphitheater in West Valley City, and the 81-year-old singer doubled over on stage and supported himself on stage equipment and barriers before attendants brought him an oxygen machine.
1: Jeez.
0: Yeah, Rod Stewart told the crowd that he nearly fainted, and then he got some oxygen, and he sat down and finished the show.
1: He just carries it with him, just carried it on. Just in case.
0: Yeah.
1: Seems like maybe you should just sit in a rocking chair, Rod.
0: Now, they are trying to blame the altitude. They're like, the venue sits at 4,300 feet above sea level.
1: I mean, there could be something.
0: That's possible.
1: Yeah.
0: I've never performed a concert that high up. When I go to our tower site, it's 7,000 feet, and I've hiked a mile, and that's exhausting. You just got to pace yourself. 4,000? That's still pretty high.
1: He is 81 years old.
0: He's 81.
1: Yeah.
0: So I don't think it's the altitude. I think it's just he's 81 and he's singing a lot. He's got to be on oxygen.
1: You need to find a porch and a rocking chair. I know he's British, right?
0: Rod Stewart?
1: Isn't he British?
0: Man, that's a good question. Yeah. I think
1: he was born in London, England. Yeah. So my thought continues.
0: Okay.
1: And there may not be a lot of porches and rocking chairs in the UK.
0: Probably not.
1: But you need to find one with a good sunset. Just do nothing, Rod. You don't have to keep singing. It's okay.
0: Wouldn't it be great? Just Rod Stewart just hanging out, enjoying himself.
1: You can hum to yourself on the porch. You don't have to keep performing. Do you think he's going to be one of those musicians like Ozzy that just goes till he's gone?
0: I think all of them want to be that. I think that the dream of a musician is to die on stage.
1: Yeah, but I mean, it's a job. We know this, and I think a lot more people know this now, but I mean, what they do is a very rigorous job.
0: Yeah, it's exhausting. It's a lot of work and got to put a lot of energy into it, but
1: like, it's physically demanding.
0: Well, and this guy's been doing this for years. Here, look, this is big hit right here. Well, one of them. Do You Think I'm Sexy? This is from like 1978. So he's been performing this song for 47 years. That's crazy to me. You think you'd get tired of singing something that much? I don't know.
1: Maybe.
0: There's a lot of songs I sing all the time. My favorite one is Whoop, There It Is. Whoop, There It Is.
1: Oh.
0: Whoop, There It Is. I thought you knew.
1: That's
0: upside down and inside out. I'm about to show all you boys what it's all about because I'm grabbed to take this mic and make this hype. I have to edit out the bad words as I go, so that's why.
1: That, but not our daughter's birthday.
0: No idea.
1: Because,
0: don't even know.
1: Because there's too much of that mumbled in your brain.
0: There it is. Whoop, there it is. So if I sing that, if I was on tag team and I sing Whoop, There It Is, I'd be like Rod Stewart, oxygen machine, 81 years old. Laying back on a couch on stage. Some say I'm crazy because I'm pushing up daisies. The underground sound is amazing, outstanding, demanding, commanding. You people dancing. Whoa, that's an Undertaker.
1: You're forgetting the heavy breaths in between.
0: That was the breath.
1: No, that's the sucking the oxygen tank.
0: It's like Darth Vader. Whoop, there it is. Anyhow. That's what we did. We'll be back in a couple.
1: It's Danny and Kate.

0: Danny and Kate show, and that's it for us. We're officially done. We're out of here. But before we go, I'm going to leave you some good news. Teenager in California being hailed a hero after diving to a harbor to rescue a struggling dog.
1: Go.
2: Oh, so hot.
0: He's swimming. He's swimming.
1: Oh, it's gone. How's the dog?
0: Yeah. Got the dog. He's now swimming back. This dog is far out in the harbor. Oh, boy. Oh, he got the dog. Oh, that guy's going to get a lot of people saying how cool he is.
3: What kind of dog was it?
0: It's like a little schnauzer is what it was. No, nowhere. Yeah, the struggling dog. His name is Mateo Ackerman, and he noticed the dog getting exhausted in the water, so he dove in and carried him back to shore. He and his friends then used the dog collar to contact the owner and stayed with him until he was reunited with his family. He got lost.
3: Oh, I did the baby.
0: And then he went there. Oh, boy, Mateo. Oh, that was a good thing, Mateo. You're a good guy.
3: We rescued a dog yesterday, but it wasn't that intense.
0: No.
3: He did way more than we did.
0: Yeah. And that's it. Show's done. We're out of here. You want to talk about the dog? Yeah, yesterday there was a golden retriever that got into our tower site. For those that don't know, not only are we a syndicated radio show, but we're also radio station owners.
3: We are.
0: Which is a weird combination. And we don't just own a couple. We own a lot of radio stations.
3: Okay, now you sound like you're bragging.
0: No.
3: It's a lot of work, guys.
0: No, I'm not saying it like, oh, we're rich. I'm saying like we have a lot of work.
3: It's a lot of work.
0: I say it in the sense of like I have a lot of brooms. There's a lot of work, a lot of sweeping that has to get done. And one of the sites is an AM site, and it's all gated off for obvious reasons because they can hurt themselves. And one of the people there said there's a dog that got stuck in there. We think someone threw him over the fence or something happened. And we get there, and this dog is just...
3: I have never jumped out of bed so fast. When I was like, where are you going? Because it was earlier than we normally leave. And you're like, oh, there's a dog stuck. I said, what kind of dog? I remember not, I'm like barely being awake. And you said, a golden retriever. And I'm like, I'm getting up.
0: She did.
3: Wearing my shorts.
0: So we got up. We went down there. And this dog is so darn nice. It's the cutest little dog in the whole world. We're fostering this golden retriever until we find its home. And you have to prove it's yours because people just come out of the woodwork trying to get golden retriever.
3: I see you.
0: All right. Well, that's it. The show's done. If a significant other in your life doesn't tell on a regular basis, they should. We appreciate you. At least you'll hear it every single day right here on your favorite radio station, the one you're listening to now, and, of course, your favorite show. It's the Danny and Kate Show. Have a great day, everyone. We'll see you later.
3: Bye.
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Today's music, Kelly 95.3, some Somber with Homewrecker. And hey, D-Lay stepping in the studio on your Taco Tuesday. How are you doing? I hope excellent. And I'm doing all right. I'd love to hear from you. That'd make me feel better. You got a shout out? You got a request? Let me know. 842-5559 or hit me up at Kelly 95.3. And I'm socials. Some One Republic, Need Your Love on the way, right?

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Today's music, Kelly 95, 3-7, Billie Eilish, Birds of a Feather. And I've got your Wait What report coming up next. And a real-life hero getting honors. His name is Scott Ruskin. What did he do? Oh, he saved a lot of people. 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

Today's music, Kelly 95.3, some NSYNC with Bye Bye Bye. And a real-life hero is getting one of sport's biggest honors. Coast Guard Petty Officer Scott Ruskin will receive the Pat Tillman Award for service at this year's ESPYs after helping save 165 people during the devastating Texas floods last year. Wait, what? Ruskin had only been out of rescue swimmer training for about 6 months and was on his very first major mission when he found himself coordinating evacuations at Camp Mystique, where many of the survivors were children. Now, despite being praised nationwide, Ruskin says the real heroes were the camp counselors and others who acted before first responders even arrived. The award recognizes service and sacrifice in the spirit of former NFL player and Army Ranger Pat Tillman. Scott Ruskin saved 165 people on his first rescue mission. Meanwhile, I still get nervous when I'm responsible for bringing the chips and salsa to the cookout. That's your Wait What. It's Kelly 95.3. Coming up next, details on that $10,000 scholarship and how you can win it.

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Got some Tame Impala right there with Dracula. And shout out to request. You can call me 842-5559 or shoot me a message at Kelly953 on them socials. Big shout out to Renee. She wants to hear some Zara Larsson, Midnight Sun. I got it coming up for you right after Heat Waves. Kelly 95.3.

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Today's Music Kelly 95.3, Miles Smith, nice to meet you. And hey, coming up next, I've got your Wait What report. This is all about a 15-year-old teenager saving the lives of two grown men out at sea. Ooh, I'll tell you the complete story next. 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

Today's music, Kelly 95.3, some uptown funk with Bruno Mars, Mark Ronson, and a 15-year-old Scottish teenager is being called a hero after rescuing two men who found themselves in trouble at sea. Wait, what? Archie Law was looking through binoculars from shore when he spotted the pair drifting farther and farther away after falling from an inflatable boat. Realizing they needed help, Archie jumped to his dinghy and headed out into the water. He safely brought both men back to shore before rescue crews arrived. And officials say his quick thinking and bravery may have saved their lives. Thank God for that. Now, 15, Archie is rescuing people from the ocean, and my biggest achievement was remembering to bring my homework home. Oh, my goodness. That's your Wait What? It's Kelly 95.3. And coming up next, we got details on Taco Tuesday.

Music, Kelly 95.3, some Harry Styles, American Girls. And hey, tonight is the night. El Cholito Taco Tuesday, 2129 Brundage Lane. We got 99 cent tacos, $5 margaritas, other food and drink specials, and a good time. I'll be playing some great music, and I'll be out there playing some games, hooking up some prizes. And we got some cool stuff, too. We got, like, tickets to water parks, amusement parks, movie passes. You never know what we got in there, but I can tell you, it's always pretty cool. So make sure you join us tonight, 6 p.m. at El Cholito for Taco Tuesday. It's Kelly 95.3.

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at Kelly 95.3, sending a big shout out to Sherry. She's heading to El Cholito for Taco Tuesday tonight. She wants to hear some Ray. Where is my husband? Oh, he's getting tacos, okay? Oh, no. She wants to hear this song. Okay. Got it coming up for you after The Great Divide, Noah Kahan. It's Kelly 95.3.

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Today's music, Kelly 95.3, some Imagine Dragons, Whatever It Takes. And Kraft is jumping on a very unexpected World Cup trend. International soccer fans in the U.S. have become obsessed with ranch dressing. Wait, what? Well, there is a problem. TSA rules. Travelers keep trying to pack full-size bottles of ranch in their carry-ons only to have them confiscated because liquids over 3.4 ounces, they're not allowed. Now, to turn that airport headache into a marketing win, Kraft teased a new idea, TSA-friendly ranch packets. The concept is simple. Single-serve packets or travel-style kits that let fans bring America's favorite dressing home without breaking security rules. Now, the idea blew up after viral videos showed visiting fans putting ranch on everything from fries to pizza, treating it like a must-have souvenir from their trip. TSA even leaned into the joke online, reminding people not to chug ranch in security lines and to just pack it in their checked luggage instead. Now, Kraft hasn't officially released the product yet, but they're clearly testing the hype. And if it drops, it's basically ranch diplomacy at 30,000 feet. Oh my gosh, I love ranch. What would we do without ranch? I mean, seriously. Hey, that's your Wait What? It's Kelly 95.3. And stick around. Coming up next, details on Universal Studios Hollywood and how you can win free tickets.

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And yes, we want you to prepare for high-speed action on Fast and Furious Hollywood Drift, featuring 360-degree technology that delivers the exhilarating thrill of drifting over winding aerial tracks at speeds up to 72 miles per hour. Stay tuned. Your chance to win a four-pack coming up, and you can sign up to it right now.

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I love it, I love it, I love it. 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

0: Today's music, Kelly 95.3, Harry Styles with American Girls. And hey, D-Lay right here in the studio. What's happening on your Taco Tuesday? Hit me up and let me know, 842-5559. You can also shoot me a DM at Kelly 95.3 on Facebook, Instagram, and X. And a big shout out to Evelyn. She wanted to hear some One Republic, Need Your Love, because she needs love and she needs tacos. Hey, we'll come to El Cholito. We'll hang out, all right? 99 cent tacos there. And I got your song coming up right after Paint the Town Red. You like that, Doja?
1: Yeah.
0: All right, Kelly 95.3. Yeah.

like you like it. I'm a two-time point, knew I'd win. Throw a shot like you tryna have a foot fight then. All my ops waiting for me to be you, I bet. Say, I got drive, I don't need a car. Money really all that we fiending for. I'm doing things they ain't seen before. Bands ain't dumb, but extreme is all.

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Today's music, Kelly 95.3, Rose, Bruno Mars, Apata Mint. And hey, coming up next, I got your Wait What report. And you heard about that tragic B-52 crash at Edwards Air Force Base. There are ways to help the families of those victims. I'll tell you all about it next in your Wait What. 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

Today's Music Kelly 95.3 in the Kern County community continues to rally around the families affected by the tragic B-52 crash at Edwards Air Force Base. Wait, what? The Bakersfield Condors Community Foundation has launched a fundraising raffle with proceeds benefiting the families impacted by the crash. Donations and raffle information can be found through Condors Community Outreach channels. Also, support is also available through organizations like Tragedy Assistance Program for Survivors, TAPS, which provides grief counseling and resources for military families, and Blue Star Families, which connects military families with financial, emotional, and community support services. Very tragic accident.

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Taco Tuesday at El Cholito. 99 cent tacos, $5 margaritas, and great music. I'll be mixing it up for you. Plus, Mariah be there hooking up the raffle tickets. You could win some great prizes. Get on out there tonight. Taco Tuesday, El Cholito with Kelly 95.3.

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Today's music, Kelly 95.3, some Ella Langley, Choosing Texas. And hey, D-Lay, I am choosing to get on up out of there. Actually, Eric Fox is looking at me through the window like, get out of here. It's my turn now. So hey, D-Lay, I will see you tomorrow. Have a great rest of your Taco Tuesday. I'll see you tonight at El Cholito for their Taco Tuesday and a lot of fun.

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1: It's that time for the 2026 SPCA Kids and Critters Day Camp. And Sangaris Subaru is once again proud to be a part of this annual summer event. Subaru loves pets. And Kids Camp is the perfect way for your child to learn about general pet care, like bathing, feeding, walking, first aid, and obedience. So whether your family has a pet or is looking to adopt a pet and give them a forever home, it's a great way to give kids the knowledge and experience they need to be a great pet owner. There are 4 one-week sessions from June 30th to July 24th. Cost is $250 per child. The hours are Monday through Thursday from 9 a.m. to 4 p.m. The camp is open to all children 8 to 12 years old. Snacks will also be provided. Financial aid is also available. So call the Bakersfield SPCA. It's once again proud to be a sponsor of the 2026 Kids and Critters Day Camp with the Bakersfield SPCA. Sangaris Subaru, paving the way for a better community.
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0: movies. Now it's time to live them out with the roller coaster you've been waiting for. Feel the rush at speeds up to 72 miles per hour and experience all the thrills of drifting in the driver's seat.
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